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0: Cloudy and 16 today, 22 and partly cloudy tomorrow, then partly cloudy and 25 on Thursday. 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
9: Okay, alrighty. 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School holiday survival packs. 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Stick around for that. Stick around for any repeats. They're worth $1,000 each, of course. Stevie Nicks is on the way. We've got some Big Mountain coming up, and this is Steve Winwood, Mix 106.3.

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0: that's fun. 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Next week, Mix 106.3's Rock Games will get underway. From Monday, we're going to pit 32 of the planet's greatest bands and artists head-to-head over 1 week. We'll work our way through the knockout rounds up to the grand final, and the last act standing will be crowned as the ultimate Rock Games legend. Don't worry about these Grammys. 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And leading up to it, we want to know who should be our starting 32. Who do you reckon? Let us know on our shiny new SMS number, 0468181063. Who should be there for a crack at the title? You two, perhaps? Most certainly In Excess, very rock indeed, but also acts like Billy Joel, Madonna, Queen. Who do you reckon should be there in our starting 32? Let us know on the SMS 0468 18 1063. And the Rock Games, this is going to be a lot of fun, getting underway from Monday here at Mix 106.3. 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

0: Are the school holidays on the way again? Big one too. With the spring, there is just there's a need to get out there and get amongst it once the spring conditions hit. And I know it's taking a bit of a dip today. Don't you worry. By the weekend, we're going to be up to 28 degrees on Saturday. Hello. So your chance to win a school holiday survival pack with lots of great entertainment in there, including like trips to the zoo and Cockington Green. 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Stick around. Parents looking for entertainment. Children looking for entertainment. Grandparents looking for entertainment. Anyone who wants entertainment, these packs are the way to go. Just Great Music continues after the news as well. Prince.
1: Man, I feel like a woman.
0: Some Shania Twain on the way. And George Michael up front of Queen after we check the news. That's coming up for you next here at Mix.
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14: Yuma and good morning, I'm Kate Rice. ACT police have renewed their calls for information on the whereabouts of missing man James Parrott. The 27-year-old hasn't been heard from since August 24 in Canberra. It's believed he left the ACT in a red Kia Rio and headed to the south coast. Police say he hasn't been seen since August 25 in Wollongong and are asking anyone with info to come forward. The ACT government has ruled out co-locating data centres and public swimming pools in the capital. The ACT Greens are keen to look at the idea that would see waste heat from the data centres used to warm the pool water. There'll be debate in the Assembly this week about the ACT's approach to data centres. But Chief Minister Andrew Barr says pool facilities in our suburbs are not appropriate spots for data centre development. The Treasurer has refused to rule out whether the federal government is considering handing 000 to a national body. It follows a Senate inquiry recommending the emergency hotline be stripped from Telstra after a series of network outages. Jim Chalmers telling the ABC Labor is looking through the recommendations.
15: We have taken some very substantial steps when it comes to 000. You know, we legislated the 000 custodian, we've got the ACMA investigation. We've increased the penalties for telcos who don't follow the rules in the 000 system.
14: A new study has found risky parental gambling is linked with poorer physical and mental health among children. The ANU research says gambling also impacts kids, affecting educational outcomes and school engagement. Associate Professor Aino Suami says it highlights the need to recognise gambling harm as a family wellbeing and child health issue, with the study also finding there's room for more support services for kids.
16: What I would call out for, and on the basis of this study, that we don't really need new services. We just need the existing services to really bring gambling also on the radar, because sometimes it provides this intervention point.
14: One Nation's plan to let Aussies redirect some of their super contributions to their take-home appears popular, especially with young voters. Almost three quarters of under 40s who responded to a Compass poll were in favour of Pauline Hanson's policy. And Aussies are feeling the cost of living crunch, with new CommBank data showing household spending stalled last month. It rose by just 0.1% in August, with the biggest spends on essentials like transport and health.
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14: Lock Lily Boyle says there's more to come from the Raiders women as the side heads into week two of the NRLW finals. The Green Machine take on the Roosters on Saturday night after defeating West Tigers last week.
17: Going into week two, we need to take that win and like build from that. That was only the start of what we can give, and I just know this week we're going to bring so much more.
7: Lighting up moments. AQAGL, the energy for around here.
14: Cloudy and 16 today, 22 and partly cloudy tomorrow, then partly cloudy and 25 on Thursday. 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

I don't know. Maybe if you rip the stems off and just have like the rose bud, that could be kind of comfortable. That's Bon Jovi here at Mix 106.3 as we fix school holidays for you and your family. I'm not saying they're going to be broken, but, you know, boredom's always a risk. Not with one of these school holiday survival packs. Give us a bell right now, 62421063, and be caller number 12. If you want to grab one of these school holiday survival packs right now, call number 12 gets the goods. We'll talk to you shortly. Leonard Skinner on the way. And this is Dexy's Midnight Runners at Mix.

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1: Can you here to take our School Holiday Survival Pack off us, are you?
2: Oh, yes, please.
1: And you kind of feel like you're caller number 12, do you?
2: Oh, I hope so.
1: How do you end up being caller number 12?
2: I don't know.
1: You don't know? So did you just call straight away or did you wait for a second?
2: Yeah, no, I was pretty much on the ball.
1: People are after tips from you, Kim. Help them out. How do you end up being caller number 12?
2: Oh, you ring when you say.
1: All right, there's no science to it. Just pick up the phone and dial, right?
2: That's it.
1: But not too quickly, but not too slowly, right?
2: That's it.
1: I think everyone knows how to win now. Well done, Kim. Congratulations. You've got a school holiday survival pack.
2: Thank you so much. Really appreciate it.
1: So, good on you, Kim. So, these school holidays, heading off to the National Zoo and Aquarium, heading out on the go boat. I know that doesn't look like fun today, but trust me, by the weekend, it's going to be 29 degrees and gorgeous.
2: Wow.
1: Flip out, Cockington Green, Power Kart Raceway, Goodbury's Frozen Custard. Have a wonderful school holidays with the family, Kim.
2: Oh, thank you so much.
1: All right, Kim's virtually giving you her blueprint on how to win, so now you're good to go for this afternoon when Larry's got another one of these school holiday survival packs to give away at Mix 106.3. Rob Thomas and Pat Benatar coming up.
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0: 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But a Mix Mini Countdown for Lunchtime is coming up next, and taking us back to 1989 when the third Indiana Jones movie, Indiana Jones and the Last Crusade, was released. Sean Connery playing Indy's father, and despite Sean being 59 at the time of the movie being made and Harrison Ford being 47, just a 12-year age difference, they pulled it off very well.
1: Junior, don't call me that, please.
0: And depending who you ask, that was the third of five movies, the third of four movies, or it was the last Indiana Jones movie. Coming up in our top five from Feb 1989, Darryl Braithwaite's on the way. Bit of rock for Diesel. And a little Fine Young Cannibals, the top five songs from Feb 1989. Roll out next.
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11: Yuma, good afternoon. I'm Tamara Cartwright. The ACT Greens want to see a moratorium on data centres in the capital until the government's upcoming data centre framework is in place. MLA Laura Nuttall says she'll move a motion in the Assembly this week.
12: We really want to make sure that the ACT is well positioned to only approve the kind of data centres that genuinely benefit the community. And so until you've got those stronger regulations in place, we're asking the government to just put a pause on the situation.
11: Meanwhile, in the Assembly today, the Canberra Liberals will move a motion calling for more action on crime in the Molonglo Valley. Shadow Police Minister Deborah Morris says they're calling on the ACT government to increase police patrols there and release its plan for a new police station.
13: We need the government to get this delivery plan for a Molonglo police station up and running, And in the meantime, increase police patrols in Wright, Coombs and Denman Prospect, where homes and households are being targeted by crime.
11: A local aged care service has had to back pay hundreds of staff, totalling more than $1.39 million. Goodwin Aged Care Services, which operates in the ACT and New South Wales, has signed an enforceable undertaking with the Fair Work Ombudsman after underpaying 335 employees, with the large majority of underpaid workers based in Canberra. The staff members were underpaid between 2018 and 2025 and have now been paid back, including superannuation and interest. A new study shows a link between poor outcomes in kids whose parents are risky gamblers. The ANU research finding the kids are more likely to have poor physical and mental health and emotional well-being. And Sydney is now the second least affordable English-speaking city in the world to buy a home. New research has found housing affordability has worsened to 14 times the median household income.
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11: Raiders lock Lily Boyle says the side will need to run hard and tackle harder to get the job done in their NRLW clash with the Roosters on Saturday. She says there's a great feeling in the squad heading into week two of finals.
15: Everyone's feeling so good and we're all so connected and we're just all so happy to be around each other and we just can't wait to get to training.
11: And Formula One races will be shorter next season. The F1 Commission has agreed to reduce races from 305k to 290 in 2027. It has also scrapped the three-hour overall event cap.
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11: Mostly cloudy and 16 the top today. Tomorrow sunny and a top of 21. Thursday sunny and 25 degrees. 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
1: 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More than 100 people have gathered in San Francisco to release their frustrations by simultaneously screaming at the ocean. 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
10: Good afternoon. I'm Tamara Cartwright. The ACT government has ruled out co-locating data centres and public swimming pools in the capital. The ACT Greens are keen to look at the idea that would see waste heat from the data centres used to warm the pool water. There'll be debate in the Assembly this week about the ACT's approach to data centres, but Chief Minister Andrew Barr says pool facilities in our suburbs are not appropriate spots for data centre development. Police are again asking for our help to find missing man James Parrott, who hasn't been heard from since the end of last month. It's believed the 27-year-old was last seen on August 25 in Wollongong after leaving the ACT in his red Kia Rio the previous day. Police and James's family hold concerns for his welfare and are asking anyone to come forward. The Canberra Liberals will move a motion in the Assembly today calling on the ACT government to restore dedicated non-clinical home palliative support in the capital and put suitable funding in place. It's after Community Options announced they're closing down due to a lack of funding committed in the latest ACT budget.
11: This is about dignity. It's about people having the ability to die in the place that they call home. Case management without flexible home support is navigating people to nowhere.
10: Opposition leader Mark Parton there. Smart glasses will be banned in all WA schools. The state's education minister says students, parents and teaching staff would be banned from wearing them at public schools to avoid children being filmed. It'll come into effect at the start of term 4. And household spending has slowed as Aussies feel cost of living pressures. The latest data from CommBank reveals spending rose by just 0.1% in August. Spending on essentials like transport and health saw the biggest gains.
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10: The Socceroos will take on Brazil twice in Queensland in the next week as part of preparations in the lead up to the Asian Cup. Defender and former Canberra junior Jason Guerrier says it doesn't get bigger than Brazil.
13: It's amazing that we're able to have this opportunity. and we're able to have two games, let alone one, against this team. So I think it's going to be amazing for us, really good test for us.
10: And South star Latrell Mitchell could hit the NRL open market from November 1. The 29-year-old is one of six players entering the final year of their deals in just under 6 weeks' time.
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10: Mostly cloudy and 16 the top today. Tomorrow, sunny and a top of 21. Thursday, sunny and 25 degrees. 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
19: Hello, lovelies. Welcome to Tuesday afternoon, which is a bit grey and cool and a bit yuck. We'll brighten it up. One, with great music. But we'll brighten it even further with that music if we repeat one, because that'll brighten it to the tune of $1,000. So listen out for any repeats. Listen out for your cue to call. Now, don't phone yet, because I am going to say school holiday survival pack. Later, listen out for your cue to call. Also, after three, there will be another cue to call to score a wonderful double weekend pass to the Bathurst 1000 with a Schmick little merch pack as well. Oh, we got it all going on. Sheryl Crow to make you happy in just a tick. In the meantime, it's Mr. Mister, Mix 106.3.

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Mix 106.3 cruising through a $1,000 no repeat work day. About to head back to 1987 now for a song that is the biggest selling single of the 80s by a female artist. It was Whitney Houston's fourth consecutive number one on the US charts and her first number one here in Australia. One into dance with somebody at Mix.

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0: 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Could we make another little piece of a verse for Alanis Morissette's Ironic song about that? Because it was a hard rock band with a hard rock name, I mean Extreme, and their biggest song was a ballad. Is that ironic? I don't know. Mind you, it would probably suit everything else that's in Alanis Morissette's song, wouldn't it? It's Larry here on a very grey old day. This could possibly be the interlude between fake spring and real spring, and I think it might only last a day. It's currently around about 12 and a half degrees, but it feels like about 8 or 9. So if you are heading outdoors, do put on an extra layer. But for those who do like it warm, we're up to the high 20s. Friday and Saturday. At this stage, the Bureau saying 28 degrees both days, which for me, I'm sorry, it's too early. It's too early for that. But anyway, we'll take it. Now, we've got a brand new shiny SMS number, which you could pop in your phone, which is 0468 18 1063. Now, that's going to be important next week because we are doing rock games. It's kind of like the Hunger Games, only without knives and blood. Or Highlander, there are knives and blood in that as well. But, I mean, the catch cry of Highlander is there can only be one. So we're going to put up your favourite artists or bands head-to-head next week, get you to vote, and by the end of the week we will find out who the Highlander is, essentially, and also buy off $500 cash. All right, the Rock Games kick off next week, all thanks to Aussie Windscreens, Purdue Street, Belconnen, local, reliable, affordable and fast. You can check more details on our website at mix106.com.au.
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0: Just great music for the workday. Mix 106.3. Thank you, Bon Jovi. Got to keep the faith. We will get to the end of the workday. We will get to the weekend, even though it's only Tuesday. And we will eventually, finally, get out of the great abyss of no long weekends. That period of the year is just about over. Bring on the first weekend of October. Thank you very much. Bring on also a woman who is no stranger to controversy and with a song that included a video where she was wearing cones on her chest and there was gratuitous crotch grabbing. She was simply expressing herself as she was wont to do. Madonna is next at Mix 106.3.
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13: Good afternoon, I'm Tamara Cartwright. The ACT Greens will move a motion in the Assembly this week calling for the ACT government to strengthen its upcoming framework around local data centres. MLA Laura Nuttall says they want to see a moratorium on any new data centres until the framework is put in place.
14: Until you close those loopholes, we don't want to risk companies coming in and building the kind of data centres that aren't up to scratch environmentally and don't have the social licence from the community.
13: The Canberra Liberals are calling on the ACT government to increase police patrols in the Molonglo Valley and release its plan for a new police station in the area.
15: This is something that the Canberra Liberals have long fought for, and it's something that the ACT government have themselves committed to, but we've seen no details about a new police station for Molonglo, and the community desperately needs this.
13: Shadow Police Minister Deborah Morris. She'll move a motion in the Assembly today saying residents have raised concerns about safety after homes in the area were targeted with break-ins. Genesis Owuzu and Teen Jesus and the Gene Teasers are headlining a new music festival in Canberra. After Hours is on October 17 at the ANU's Chifley Meadows to celebrate the uni turning 80. Tickets for both students and non-students are on sale now. The Treasurer won't weigh into speculation. Borrowers are about to be hit even harder. Some economists are now predicting three more rate hikes in coming months, with the first one expected when the Reserve Bank meets next week. Jim Chalmers has told News 24 that's up to the RBA board.
16: They'll weigh up all of the global and domestic conditions and come to a conclusion and a decision without any free advice from me in the lead up to that meeting.
13: And Pauline Hanson says her party does not share the ideologies of the Ku Klux Klan. The One Nation leader slamming Nine News for broadcasting an interview with the head of the KKK who praised her political position. Hanson says the suggesting that One Nation supports the white supremacist hate group is absurd.
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13: Raiders lock Lily Boyle says they'll be working to build on last week's win when they take on the Roosters in week two of the NRL finals on Saturday. She says they're focused on what they need to do.
17: We just need to maintain possession, hold on to the ball and run hard and tackle harder, and I think we'll get the job done.
6: Lighting up moments at QAGL. The energy for around here.
13: Mostly cloudy and 16 the top today. Tomorrow sunny and a top of 21. Thursday sunny and 25 degrees. 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
22: 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You talk to people all day for a living.
0: Hello there. As we continue our $1,000 no repeat work day. I don't really want to give away $1,000, but I mean, you know, if I do, it's not my money. I am, however, still scared of Emily the boss and her stilettos. That said, she is without a doubt the best boss I have ever had. I'm still scared of her stilettos, though, so I'm going to be doing my best not to repeat a song. Hey, we're also listening out for the cue to call for the school holiday survival pack. And a little later on, after 3 o'clock, there'll be another cue to call for a double weekend pass to the Bathurst 1000 with a Schmick little merch pack as well. All righty, let's get into the tunes with Roachford on the way. Madonna expressing herself. She never had any problem with that, did she?

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1: 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He's not up on my screen. 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

Mix 106.3, just great music for the workday. And once only. Otherwise, we fork out $1,000. All right, possibly an autobiographical song now from John Mellencamp. So tell me, John, where were you born?

0: Mix 106.3, there she is. She is a firework. Well, I guess, you know, realistically, her first name is Catherine. Spin her around, she's a wheel. Right now, the Kristen and Ige Breakfast Show may be on a little bit of a hiatus. They will be back after the end of next week. That doesn't mean that you miss out on, you know, little bits of Nige every morning. And they have this week introduced Nige's three play. Now, this happens straight out of the 8 o'clock news, where Nige does a theme for three songs and tells you why he is playing them. He was deeply embarrassed about this morning's.
1: Yeah, maybe you're driving a garbage truck today. I implore you to turn up Bette Midler as loud as you possibly can. This is the first of three songs that I'm deeply ashamed to be a fan of, but I'm a fan nonetheless, so let's get it over with, shall we? It's The Rose. What do you reckon? Potts, give it. Yeah, there it is. Oh, come on. It's time to tear up. Sing me a song, Bette.
0: And I got to say, I was listening at the time and it was so cool. I'm with Nige. It was so good to hear Bette Midler's The Rose on the radio this morning. It was followed by Portugal the Man, Feel It Still. And the third song was Angel of Mine by Monica. I think they're called Guilty Pleasures for a reason. Anyway, Nige will be back again straight out of 8 o'clock tomorrow morning with another three plays. So tune in, get your fix of Nige. Other side of the break, some classic In Excess as we go falling down the mountain at Mix 106.3.
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Mix 106.3, just great music for the workday. It's Larry with you. I've got a 3 at 3 to roll out other side of the news, all thanks to Carol Lamb from Breakout River Meats. Taste the real difference. And your clue for today.

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11: Good afternoon, I'm Tamara Cartwright. The ACT Property Council is calling on the local government to come up with a plan to release more industrial land for precincts similar to Fyshwick, Mitchell and Hume. Executive Director Ashley Berry says Canberra could lose jobs, businesses and investment to surrounding regions unless they secure industrial and employment land.
12: We haven't had any new industrial precincts for many years. Our industrial land supply is at zero for the next 5 years, and that's a real challenge for the industry.
11: Meanwhile, the government says they'll host a roundtable later this year to discuss. The ACT government has knocked back an idea to see data centres and public swimming pools co-located in the capital. The ACT Greens say waste heat from data centres could be used to warm the pool water, and it's an idea worth considering as part of broader debate. But the ACT government has ruled out co-locating pools and data centres together in our suburbs, with Andrew Barr saying it's not an appropriate spot. A local aged care service has had to back pay hundreds of staff, totaling more than $1.39 million. Goodwin Aged Care Services, which operates in the ACT and New South Wales, has signed an enforceable undertaking with the Fair Work Ombudsman after underpaying 335 employees, with most of those workers based in Canberra. The man accused of murdering Sydney couple Jesse Baird and Luke Davies will argue he acted in self-defence. Former police officer Beau Lamar Condon has pleaded not guilty, his lawyer telling the jury the pair died during separate struggles involving his service pistol. And the Reserve Bank governor denies a rate rise next week is a foregone conclusion. The major banks are all tipping a jump next week with another in November, but Michelle Bullock denies she's been hinting another rise is inevitable. Now, Canberra's Fuel Watch make fuel prices yesterday's problem. Switch to an EV at allianceleasing.com.au. A litre of unleaded will set you back about $2.49, while diesel is sitting at $2.98.
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11: To sport now, and the Raiders have signed a pair of forwards. Jaden Hunt and Lipoi Hopai will join the club for the next two seasons. Hunt comes to Canberra after playing 40 NRL games at both the Broncos and the Dragons, whilst Hopai joins the Raiders from the Bulldogs.
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11: Mostly cloudy and 16 the top today. Tomorrow, sunny and a top of 21. Thursday, sunny and 25 degrees. 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
15: 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Taste the real difference.
0: It was on this day in 1994, Friends made its debut on US television. And across the many, many, many episodes, there were a number of very well-known singers who appeared. And we're going to hear three of them today. Well, there is a bit of a caveat on the second one. So, Lady Gaga, she was the one doing that version of Smelly Cat that I played before the news. She appeared in the Friends reunion special, where she sat on the couch in Central Perk and sang Smelly Cat. So we will hear from Lady Gaga. We will wrap up with a male singer who was in Season 2, Episode 12, The One After the Super Bowl. Now, he starred as a library scheduler who hired Phoebe to sing her quirky songs to kids. But we will kick it off with possibly the highest profile singer who appeared on the TV show Friends, Chrissy Hynde. There was a bit of a turf war between her and Phoebe as to who got to sing more at Central Perk. And they made up and they did Smelly Cats. Here's Pretenders at Mix.

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0: Well, I could have had the Rembrandts, who also did the theme to the show. That's a bit passé. So I went with Chrissie Hynde with the Pretenders to kick us off. Of course, Chrissie Hynde never could seem to get Smelly Cat just right. Now, it was a bit of a stretch with the second song. Lady Gaga did actually only appear in Friends, the reunion special. All right? Sue me. And we wrapped it up with Chris Isaak. He played a library scheduler who hired Phoebe to sing her quirky songs to kids in, what was it, season two, apparently. Now, tomorrow, 3 at 3 returns. Happy birthday to you. I have to say, it's a pretty big birthday. It's a boss birthday. So we've got 3 songs from the birthday boy tomorrow at Mix 106.3. And just reminding you that we are still listening out for a couple of cues to call. One for a school holiday survival pack and the other is for a double weekend pass to the Bathurst 1000. So listen out for one or t'other or both of those and get set to call. Both will happen before 5 o'clock. Hang in there. MX 106.3.
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2: And you're going to send him a selfie with a middle finger, extended?
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0: Mix 106.3, just great music for the workday. Thank you, Aussie Crawl. Sage advice, don't be so reckless. And on the other side of the coin, also, don't be the fun police. All right, we've got to take a break for the news and then we're back into our $1,000 no-repeat workday where a repeated song will earn you $1,000. That'd be quite nice, wouldn't it? Also, before 5 o'clock, I've got an opportunity for you to, well, breathe a sigh of relief as we hand out another bag of awesome that we like to call a school holiday survival pack. Filled with such goodness as Go Boat, Flip Out, National Zoo and Aquarium, Cockington Green Gardens, Goodbury's Frozen Custard and Power Kart Raceway, Canberra's ultimate indoor family entertainment centre. Feel the rush. You probably will too. 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Our phone system just about melts down. So there are people phoning now. Don't phone now. Listen out for your cue to call. It'll happen before 5 o'clock. 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
11: In Girralang, an accident on the Barton Highway at Gundaroo Drive has Gundaroo Drive closed southbound. Diversions via the Barton Highway. Heavy for the Barton Highway, trucking west at the approach as well. It's slowing over the Commonwealth Avenue Bridge both ways at the roadwork zones. Northbound traffic to Canberra Central has delays back to Coronation Drive. A steady run in Theodore for the Monaro Highway south towards Williamsdale. 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
14: Yuma, good afternoon. I'm Tamara Cartwright. Straight to breaking news on our roads. Part of the Barton Highway is closed following a single vehicle collision. Emergency services are on scene at the Gundaroo Drive intersection near Crace. Westbound traffic on the Barton is being turned around at Bellenden Street. We're being asked to avoid the area. The Canberra Liberals will move a motion in the Assembly today calling for more action on crime in the Molonglo Valley. Shadow Police Minister Deborah Morris says they're calling on the ACT government to increase police patrols there and release its plan for a new police station.
15: We need the government to get this delivery plan for a Molonglo police station up and running. And in the meantime, increase police patrols in Wright, Coombs and Denman Prospect, where homes and households are being targeted by crime.
14: Police are again asking for our help to find missing man James Parrott, who hasn't been heard from since the end of last month. It's believed the 27-year-old was last seen on August 25 in Wollongong after leaving the ACT in his red Kia Rio the previous day. Police and James's family hold concerns for his welfare and are asking anyone with info to come forward. The cost of fuel continues to be focus of discussion, with Australian fuel prices up close to 31 cents a litre compared to last month. The national average for unleaded is $2.38, while diesel is $2.87. Victoria remains the cheapest state, with those in the NT paying the highest prices. Genesis Owusu and Teen Jesus and the Gene Teasers are headlining a new music festival in Canberra. After Hours is on October 17 at the ANU's Chifley Meadows to celebrate the uni turning 80. Tickets for both students and non-students are on sale now. And no pre-game superstar for this year's NRL Grand Final. Negotiations with Tones and I have reportedly collapsed, leaving the league without a major act for the decider. Instead, the NRL says the money will be invested in junior rugby league programs across the country.
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14: Raiders lock Lily Boyle says the side will need to run hard and tackle harder to get the job done in their NRLW clash with the Roosters on Saturday. She says there's a great feeling in the squad heading into week two of finals.
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14: Mostly cloudy and 16 the top today. Tomorrow, sunny and a top of 21. Thursday, sunny and 25 degrees. 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
0: All right, just reiterating the traffic, well, minor chaos on the Barton Highway. So there's been an accident at the or near the, what do they call it? The round of traffic light about at the intersection of Barton Highway and Gundaroo Drive. And police have closed Barton Highway pretty much in both directions from around the Gungahlin Drive overpass. So avoid that area if you can at all. All right, before 5 o'clock, an opportunity to grab a little bag of awesome that we call a school holiday survival pack. No, don't phone yet. Listen for the cue to call. And, of course, listen out for any repeated songs. They are worth $1,000. Okay, enough talk. Let's head to the Love Shack with the B-52s at Mix. 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

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It's Larry with you. Hey, thanks to Kat for phoning through. Yes, we do know that there's been a traffic accident around the round a traffic light about. That's at the intersection of Barton Highway and Gundaroo Drive. That is having flow-on effects. And Kat was saying that she was trying to get northbound on the Gungahlin Drive, but it is pretty much a car park with back-to-back to a Ginninderra Drive. So if you're trying to get to the north of Canberra, Gungahlin Drive, probably give it a miss for the next hour or two until things get sorted out. Try Northbourne Avenue. Now, I know I still haven't done the school holiday survival pack, but I am going to talk school holidays now because the National Film and Sound Archive usually runs a spring or a school holiday program, and as part of their spring film program, they do. Next week, a couple of really charming movies. So on Tuesday, they're showing Up, and on Thursday, the 2nd of October, God, we're just about in October already. Can you believe it? On the 2nd of October, they're showing Frozen 2. So you can find out more details about those films and the other things that they're showing and book your tickets online. Go to

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3: In Girralang, an accident closing Gundaroo Drive at the Barton Highway for southbounders, and that's putting extra pressure through Caterline for Gungallan Drive. Heading out towards the Barton Highway now, traffic back to Ginninderra Drive. It's also slow from Gungallan Drive there north all the way through to Palmerston at Gundaroo Drive. A build-up in Majura on the Majura Parkway north approaching the Federal Highway. ACTU AGL is lighting up moments, connecting people and sparking imaginations right across the region. ACTU AGL, the energy for around here. With Kristen and Nige in the morning and just great music all day, Mix 106.3.
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1: Pauline. And yes. You're phoning the radio station in the hopes of winning a school holiday survival pack?
2: Sure am.
1: Are you worthy?
2: I think so.
1: Whose kids are we talking about here? Yours or somebody else's?
2: No, somebody else's. My nieces and nephews.
1: Oh, lovely. How old are they?
2: They range from 3 up to 11.
1: Oh, God. And so you're going to be looking after them during the school holidays because you really like the thought of getting more grey hair?
2: No, I just love them so much.
1: I love that. I love that so much, Pauline. I love it so much. In fact, I'm going to give you a little bag of awesome.
2: Oh, that's so good. They're gold.
1: Yeah, they are. So you've got family passes to the National Zoo and Aquarium. You can visit the new lion cubs these school holidays.
2: Aww.
1: Oh, I know. There's Go Boat. Make sure they wear their life jackets. Flip Out. Are you going to get into the Flip Out?
2: Nah, I'm too old for that.
1: No, you're not. You're not. Do not convince yourself of that. Go and have a bounce. You've also got family pass to Cockington Green and Power Kart Raceway, and you can top it all off with some good Breeze frozen custard. How about that?
2: Beautiful. Thank you very, very much.
1: Excellent. You just hang on there for me, and another little bag of awesome will be, or a couple of bags will be served up tomorrow to help out with the school holidays from Mix 106.3.
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4: Big delays continue through Kayleen on Gungahlin Drive out towards the Barton Highway with traffic back to Black Mountain now. It's slow after that on Gungahlin Drive due to Gundaroo Drive at Palmerston. Seeing congestion through Crest for the Barton Highway northbound at the approach as well. And peak hour traffic in Majura on the Majura Parkway north towards the Federal Highway. Rimmel London is currently half price at Coles. 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

0: Just great music for the drive home, a Mix 106.3. Whew, I made it. Made it to the end of a $1,000 no repeat workday without repeating a song. I'm feeling pleased with myself. You're probably a little annoyed with me. It'll be back tomorrow. Maybe I can make it up with some pizza. Not just any pizza, Bronx New York Pizza, where New York meets Canberra. 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So, last one standing. It's a five-question quiz. I'm going to hit you with it other side of the 5 o'clock news. The questions today, a TV show from the early noughties. I have an Indigenous Australian political question for you, which I've pretty much just almost given away. I've got a what's the next line to a very well-known song out of 1982, and it's one of my faves, which is pretty much why it's in the quiz. I've got an English language question. It's a bit of a classic trivia question. And we will wrap up with a James Bond question. How about that? All right, those are the questions. You sort yourself out over the news and get set to be a contestant for Last One Standing next at Mix 106.3.
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5: an absolute crawl from the Glenlockett Change in Black Mountain north through to Gungahlin Drive in Palmerston, approaching Gundaroo Drive. Also a build-up in Crace for the Barton Highway out towards Gungahlin Drive as well. Peak hour traffic in Majura on the Majura Parkway north approaching the Federal Highway. Heavy in Hawker, William Hovell Drive out towards Drake Brockman Drive and slowing in Oaks Estate for Pialago Avenue west towards Sutton Road. 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
14: You well, good afternoon. I'm Tamara Cartwright. We've been given an update on that crash at the roundabout on the Barton Highway intersecting Gundaroo Drive. Around 2.50 the Savo, a stolen Volkswagen SUV collided with two other vehicles at the intersection. Three occupants of the SUV were transported to hospital by paramedics and the other two occupants of one other vehicle were treated at the scene. Anyone who has dashcam footage of the collision is urged to contact Crime Stoppers. Part of the Barton Highway near Crace remains closed and will be for some time. We're being asked to avoid the area. The ACT Greens want to see a moratorium on data centres in the capital until the government's upcoming data centre framework is in place. MLA Laura Nuttall says she'll move a motion in the Assembly this week.
15: We really want to make sure that the ACT is well positioned to only approve the kind of data centres that genuinely benefit the community. And so until you've got those stronger regulations in place, we're asking the government to just put a pause on the situation.
14: More than 1,200 people have been charged in relation to a week-long crackdown on drug trafficking and organised crime both here and in New Zealand. Authorities claim they've seized significant quantities of meth, heroin, cannabis and cocaine alongside firearms and more than $2 million in cash. We've got a sad update from the Sydney shark attack survivor Leah Stewart. Her skin graft has failed, meaning her leg wound remains open just over 3 months since she lost her arm in the Coogee Beach attack. And the NRL Grand Final will go ahead without a headline music act. Talks with Aussie star Tones and I have reportedly fallen through, with the league instead redirecting cash into grassroots rugby league. Now, Canberra's Fuel Watch make fuel prices yesterday's problem. 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A litre of unleaded will set you back $2.49, while diesel is sitting at $2.98.
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14: The Raiders have signed a pair of forwards. Jaden Hunt and Lipoi Hopai will join the club for the next two seasons. Hunt comes to Canberra after playing 40 NRL games at both the Broncos and the Dragons, whilst Hopai joins the Raiders from the Bulldogs. And Nick Dacos has paid tribute to his brother Josh while accepting his first ever Brownlow.
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14: Mostly cloudy and 16 the top today. Tomorrow, sunny and a top of 21. Thursday, sunny and 25 degrees. 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
17: You ready?
0: Are you ready? What a silly question. Of course you're ready. So phone now. 6242-1063 to be a contestant on Last One Standing. See how you go. You against the questions, vying for pizza. It's a beautiful thing to behold. Be a part of it. 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
1: You ready?
2: All right, I'm ready. Hoping the contestants are ready. There's only three today. We'll see how we go. Sometimes it only takes one. Are you that one, Anthea?
3: I'm hoping so. I've got the Brains Trust in the car, so we'll see how we go.
2: Oh, we love a Brains Trust. Although you do have to share your pizza with it if you win.
3: I'm sure a 16 and 12-year-old would be very happy to share.
2: Oh, Lord. You might not even get a look in. All right, let's see how we go. Question number one. First airing in 2003, what was the name of the comedy sketch TV series that starred Matt Lucas and David Walliams?
3: Who was it? Matt Lucas, you said?
2: Matt Lucas and David Walliams. It was a comedy series for little, you know, skits.
3: Is it an English one?
2: Yes, it is.
3: Like Little Brian?
2: Little what?
3: Little Brian?
2: Brian. No, not Brian.
3: Little Britain, not Little Brian. Oh my God.
2: The kids could see the pizza disappearing. I know. Anyway, I'll give you that one. All right.
3: Thank you.
2: Little bit of Australian history. Who was the first Indigenous Australian to sit in the Parliament of Australia? There is a North Canberra suburb named after him. First Indigenous Australian to sit in the Parliament of Australia. There is a North Canberra suburb named after him.
3: Is that Bonner?
2: It is.
3: Do you need the full name? Don't need the full name. Thank God.
2: It's
3: Thank you.
2: Neville.
3: Thank you.
2: Nev awesome. To friends. All right, yep. Let's see how we go. I'm going to play you a little piece of a song. I love this song. It's by the Eurythmics. It's one of their early ones. When the music stops, I need the next line, okay? Oh.
3: Yep.
2: Yeah. Ready to go? Here we go.
3: Yes, let's do it.

0: Next bit.
1: I only got the Loving the Strangers. I didn't even know the rest of the song for that.
0: Oh. Never mind. Hey, Anthea, you got us to the halfway point. Apologise to the kids about the no pizza, okay?
1: No problems. Thank you.
0: Thanks for playing. All righty, Big Tone is next. Hey, Big Tone.
2: Oh, yeah, you go.
0: I'm all right. Were you hoping Anthea was going to get that?
2: Oh, nah, mate.
0: do you know the answer?
2: Yeah, absolutely, mate.
0: Oh, okay. Now, you don't have to sing, but you can if you wish.

0: tempt you in the way, in and drive away. That's the way I sing it.
1: I'll pay that. Also, please, for the sake of others, Tone, never do karaoke.
0: Oi, bro, I've tried, eh? It's not good.
1: Really? I can't imagine. All right, question number four. Which five-letter word retains its pronunciation with the last four letters removed? This is classic trivia. Which five-letter word retains its pronunciation with the last four letters removed?
0: I'm thinking... Q.
1: Is correct.
0: Like line up in a queue.
1: Yeah, absolutely. Alrighty, and for the Pizza Big Tone, which British actress played the role of M in all of the James Bond films starring Pierce Brosnan?
0: Ooh.
1: British actress who played the role of M in all of the James Bond films starring Pierce Brosnan. Who dat?
0: Jesus, what's the name?
1: Come
0: Judy
1: on.
0: Dench.
2: Winner.
1: There we go.
0: I love that bird, mate.
1: Yeah. Yeah, she's always fun on the Graham Norton show. Hey, congratulations, mate. You got the pizza. Just hang on there for me and we'll have more pizza, importantly, and trivia questions tomorrow with Last One Standing at Mix 106.3.
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0: 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So there has been an accident at the round of traffic light about at the intersection of Gundaroo Drive and Barton Highway. So Barton Highway between the Gungahlin Drive overpass and Gundaroo Drive has been closed. That's having flow-on effects. And if you're heading northbound, try and find another way other than the Gungahlin Drive. It's a bit of a car park still. Alrighty, weather-wise today, well, I think this today has been the interlude between fake spring and real spring. It was not a pleasant day. We got down to 7.8 overnight at about a... That was the low point at about 5:45 this morning. Our forecast high was 16. We fell well short. We got to 13.2 at about 20:01 this afternoon. Now, it is going to get better from here on in. Down to 6 degrees tonight. Another cloudy day tomorrow, so, and a slight chance of a shower in the morning with a top of 21. Then it should be fine, partly cloudy, and 25 for Thursday. And Friday and Saturday, fine, partly cloudy, and 28 degrees both days. Now, that's subject to change, obviously, but still high 20s at this time of year in Canberra. It's pretty phenomenal. All right, we're going to get back on the road, hopefully, or sit in a car park on Gungahlin Drive. 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
2: Tradie clearance on Caddy, Crafter and Amarok. 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
3: An absolute crawl in Nichols for Gungahlin Drive north towards Lexan Avenue with traffic all the way back to the Maloglo Valley, the Tuggeranong Parkway at the Arboretum. That's also putting pressure in craze for the Barton Highway north at the approach. Those queues back to the Federal Highway. Peak hour traffic in Majura on the Majura Parkway north towards the Federal Highway and slowing in Oaks Estate for Pialago Avenue east towards Yass Road. 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

0: Just great music for the drive home at Mix 106.3. G'day, it's Larry here. Now, I read something or saw something what I thought was very interesting yet a little horrifying on news.com.au earlier today. So it was billed as the first fight between a man and a robot. And it was essentially an influencer. Now, this guy, the influencer Frankie LaPenna, he's not a fighter. You can tell that by how round he is. And that said, he went into the fight with full headgear and body padding and all that sort of stuff, as well as his own body padding. Anyway, he was up against a 6-foot robot that looked humanoid, and they'd even gone to the lengths of making the robot's eyes glow red. And so it did look like one of the robots out of the Terminator movies. Anyway, as Frankie LaPenna was going into the arena, the guy that was, you know, his corner minder kind of guy says, "I feel really scared for you." And he was right to say that. The fight did not last long. The robot took a few swings and missed. Frankie did land a couple of punches to no avail. And eventually, the robot pretty much kicked him to the curb, literally kicked him to the curb, and Frankie gave up. And I think the only thing that they could have made a little creepier about the robot is if they'd programmed it to say,
1: "Hasta la vista, baby."
0: Anyway, it did make me think of another quote from Terminator.
2: "We're not going to make it, are we? People, I mean.
1: It's in your nature to destroy yourselves."
2: "Yeah. Major drag, huh?"
0: Major drag indeed. Let's hope that does not come to bear. All right, we're going to take a break and then back to the journey home with Harry Styles next at Mix 106.3.
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5: An absolute crawl in Nichols for Gungahlin Drive north towards Lexan Avenue with traffic all the way back to the Maloglo Valley, the Tuggeranong Parkway at the Arboretum. That's also putting pressure in Crace for the Barton Highway north at the approach. Those queues back to the Federal Highway. Peak hour traffic in Majura on the Majura Parkway north towards the Federal Highway and slowing in Oaks Estate for Pialago Avenue east towards Yass Road. 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

0: 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Right, well, I've got to get myself out of here. As per usual on a Tuesday, race home, feed me, feed the dogs, and then off to trivia at the Durham Arms. One thing I will leave you with, I had a week off last week and I did learn some things along the way. So you might have heard the term naked hiking. That means no GPS, no music, and no distractions. You know, I really wish someone had clarified that before I went out. My bad. Have yourselves a wonderful night. I'll catch you tomorrow at Mix 106.3.
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14: Good evening. I'm Tamara Cartwright. Part of the Barton Highway remains closed after a three-vehicle collision at the Gundaroo Drive intersection this afternoon. Traffic on the Barton is being diverted at Bellenden Street near Crace. Around 2:50 the Savo, an alleged stolen Volkswagen SUV collided with two other vehicles at the roundabout. Three occupants of the SUV were transported to hospital by paramedics, and the other two occupants of one other vehicle were treated at the scene. Anyone who has dash cam footage of the collision is urged to contact Crime Stoppers. The ACT government has ruled out co-locating data centres and public swimming pools in the capital. The ACT Greens are keen to look at the idea that would see waste heat from the data centres used to warm the pool water. There'll be debate in the Assembly this week about the ACT's approach to data centres, but Chief Minister Andrew Barr says pool facilities in our suburbs are not appropriate spots for data centre development. The Canberra Liberals will move a motion in the Assembly today calling for more action on crime in the Molonglo Valley. Shadow Police Minister Deborah Morris says they're calling on the ACT government to increase police patrols there and release its plan for a new police station.
15: We need the government to get this delivery plan for a Molonglo police station up and running and, in the meantime, increase police patrols in Wright, Coombs and Denman Prospect, where homes and households are being targeted by crime.
14: The Reserve Bank governor denies a rate rise next week is a foregone conclusion. The major banks are all tipping a jump next week with another in November, but Michelle Bullock denies she's been hinting another rise is inevitable, saying they've just been listing global influences.
16: Not a position on interest rates, but highlighting here are some of the risks that we think might be materialising, which are going to be important.
14: And household spending has slowed as Aussies feel cost of living pressures. The latest data from CommBank reveals spending rose by just 0.1% in August.
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14: We've got a first look at who will be taking the fields for this week's NRL prelims. Sam Walker's been named to return for the Roosters on Friday, just weeks after ankle surgery, while Nathan Cleary's set to take his place in Penrith's grand final challenge. The Panthers skipper named for Sunday's blockbuster against Newcastle despite injury concerns.
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14: Mostly cloudy and 16 the top today. Tomorrow, sunny and a top of 21. Thursday, sunny and 25 degrees. 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
1: 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More than 100 people have gathered in San Francisco to release their frustrations by simultaneously screaming at the ocean. 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
1: wake up, Canberra. More than 100 people have gathered in San Francisco to release their frustrations by simultaneously screaming at the ocean. Kristen, I don't see any reason why we couldn't do that here.
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9: Yuma and good morning, I'm Kate Rice. ACT police say three people have been taken to hospital after an allegedly stolen SUV collided with two other cars near Crace yesterday afternoon. Police say it happened at the intersection of the Barton Highway and Gundaroo Drive, with another two people treated at the scene. They're asking anyone with dash cam footage to call Crime Stoppers. In the ACT Assembly today, the Greens are calling for a portable bond scheme for renters in the ACT. Greens spokesperson for housing and homelessness, Rebecca Vassarotti, says it's a significant cost of living issue for renters.
10: There's often overlap between those two periods, so people basically have to find two bonds. And so we're looking at introducing a scheme where people can use the bond they've already put up to go into their new property.
9: The United Nations chief has compared AI to nuclear weapons. Secretary General Antonio Guterres telling the UN General Assembly in New York that the technology requires the same sense of urgency as nuclear weapons did. It comes just a day after Australia joined 21 other countries in inking a statement calling for international safeguards on AI. Donald Trump says he has some thinking to do as the stalemate continues in his war on Iran. The US president says he's confident a deal can be reached after America's midterm elections, but for now has a decision to make.
11: Will a deal be made with Iran that lets them rebuild and create a far greater country than it ever was before? Or do I annihilate the Islamic Republic?
9: And Taylor Swift is releasing new music. The superstar taking to social media this morning to announce her new single, Patient Zero, will drop on Friday.
8: 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Woden, Fishwick, Phillip and Belconnen.
9: The Brumbies are preparing for their final regular season match of the Super Rugby Oz competition this weekend, going up against the Reds. Prop Ryan Van Neck faced the media with his young child in his arms and says the team has grown up a lot after a tough couple of weeks?
12: Positively, we've grown a lot. We've got to give a lot of young guys a lot of time on the field and expose guys to high level of footy that they haven't ever played before.
9: Kickoff is Sunday at 2 p.m. The Brisbane Lions have suffered a huge blow ahead of Saturday's AFL Grand Final, with the tribunal upholding the one-match ban slapped on Lachie Neal for his gut punch on Hawthorn's Jack Ginnivan. And in the NRL, the Roosters have named Sam Walker at halfback for Friday night's preliminary against the Dolphins.
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9: Cloudy and 21 today, 25 and partly cloudy tomorrow, then 27 and partly cloudy on Friday. 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
4: Yuma and good morning, I'm Kate Rice. Local fuel prices will be a hot topic in the ACT Assembly today. The Canberra Liberals are moving a motion to demand answers from the government on why it's so expensive to fill up here in the ACT. Opposition leader Mark Parton claims it's cheaper to buy petrol in Broken Hill than it is in Canberra.
5: We're calling on the government to explain why it's so much more expensive to do business here than it is just across the border in Queanbeyan.
4: ACT Independent Senator David Pocock has criticised the federal government for not doing enough on home soil when it comes to AI safety. Australia has joined an international push for AI safeguards, signing a statement calling for more safety protocols to manage the tech. But Senator Pocock has slammed the government for shelving a National Safety Act 2 years ago.
6: It's just so frustrating to see a government that clearly knew there were issues, started working on a National AI Safety Act, and then shelves it, I assume, under pressure from industry, and now is trying to say, well, we're going to lead the world.
4: Fresh concerns are being raised about underage gambling, with reports that some students are getting around age checks and betting while they're at schools. The Australia Institute claims more than 600,000 12 to 17-year-olds had a punt between 2017 and 2024. And older Canberrans can head to the Old Bus Depot in Kingston today for the ACT Seniors and Better Ageing Expo. There'll be 150 exhibitors on site over the next 2 days to support healthy ageing and an active, connected life. Now, Canberra's Fuel Watch make fuel prices yesterday's problem. Switch to an EV at allianceleasing.com.au. A litre of unleaded will set you back about $2.50, while diesel is sitting at $2.99 a litre.
3: 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Woden, Fishwick, Phillip and Belconnen.
4: In the AFL, the grand final fate of Lachie Neale has been sealed, with the Lions star set to miss out. The AFL Tribunal has upheld the one-match ban handed down to Neale over a gut punch to Hawks star Jack Ginnivan. And new UC Capitals recruit Amy Atwell wasn't in Canberra for long before jumping on a plane to Townsville for a bunch of preseason games. The Caps taking home a win over the Melbourne Flyers and a loss to Geelong over the weekend. The former Perth Lynx player says she's ready for new scenery in Canberra.
7: 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And I've had a lot of energy the last 3 or 4 days just from that new environment.
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4: Cloudy and 21 today, 25 and partly cloudy tomorrow, then 27 and partly cloudy on Friday. 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
9: Good morning and happy hump day, Canberrans. It's, I don't know about anybody else, but the hay fever is absolutely getting me down. I am Zyrtec'd up. The seasonal asthma is in full force. Be safe out there if you're suffering from the same thing. This is the consequences of a gorgeous Canberra spring, even though yesterday was a little bit cold and today is going to be a little bit cloudy. You still can't help but love it. You can't help but love the Just Great music we've got on the way too. The Crowdies up in 2.5 minutes, the perfect amount of time to hear from Pat Benatar on Canberra's Mix 106.3.

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0: The Mountain is calling on Canberra's Mix 106.3, and after 3 o'clock, we need you to call us after you hear the sound of a burnout. I do not need to play that to you. You know what the sound of a burnout sounds like. But hear that? Be the first to call 6242 1063 and you could be off to the Repco Bathurst 1000 October 8 till 11. Jeez, it's really sneaking up. So after 3, sound of a burnout, 6242 1063, off to the Bathurst 1000. Thanks to our friends at the Bathurst 1000.
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7: Yuma and good morning, I'm Kate Rice. There's more concerns around school funding in the capital. The Canberra Times reports it's got hold of data that shows at least 58 schools will face budget cuts next year compared to the funding they're getting this year. It's reported the Education Minister says schools are working on a move to a needs-based funding model, while a spokesperson for the Education Directorate says budgets for ACT public schools for 2027 are yet to be finalised. ACT police are asking anyone with dash cam footage to come forward after a collision at the intersection of the Barton Highway and Gundaroo Drive near Crace yesterday afternoon. Police say three people were taken to hospital after an allegedly stolen SUV collided with two other cars just before 3 p.m. You should call Crime Stoppers if you have any info. The ACT Greens are moving a motion in the Assembly today calling for a plan to introduce a portable bond scheme in the Territory to help renters when they move homes. Greens spokesperson Rebecca Vassarotti says the schemes are already used in New South Wales and Victoria, with South Australia recently introducing one as well.
8: It doesn't seem clear that there's any current work on the table right now, and so this is why we're bringing it to the Assembly to bring attention and really call on the government to get on and introduce this scheme that has a lot of support across the community.
7: And the head of the United Nations has warned AI demands the same sense of urgency as nuclear weapons. Secretary General Antonio Guterres making the comparison during an address to the UN General Assembly in New York. He says without accountability, the technology threatens humanity.
1: 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Woden, Fishwick, Phillip and Belconnen.
7: The Brumbies are getting ready to face the Reds on Sunday in what will be the last regular season match of the Super Rugby Oz comp. Prop Ryan Van Neck says they don't want to give the Reds an opportunity to capitalise on their mistakes.
9: We haven't been able to put a complete performance up. We've turned the ball over too much in attack. Our defence, although the scoreboard has reflected poorly, our defence hasn't been too bad. It's just teams have been capitalising on our turnovers and our mistakes.
7: A huge blow for the Brisbane Lions ahead of Saturday's AFL Grand Final against the Dockers, with star midfielder Lachie Neale failing his attempt to overturn his one-match ban for striking at the tribunal last night. And Socceroos players have arrived in Queensland. That's ahead of Friday's international friendly against Brazil.
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7: Cloudy and 21 today, 25 and partly cloudy tomorrow, then 27 and partly cloudy on Friday. 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
11: Nige is

joining us after 8 o'clock for his three-play of the day. I can never get it right. Is it three-play or three-peat? Let me just check for you. It is the three-play. It's the three-play. And he's got a doozy up for you today. The theme is songs that wouldn't have been as popular if they weren't in movies or TV shows. And I believe that at least one of these songs, I'm quite passionately for the side of, no, this was definitely more famous before it was in the TV show or movie. You just discovered it in the TV show or movie, Nige. You just discovered that this is a great song. I'm sure you might be able to already figure out what that is. But we still have great music up for you now, of course. We're jumping back into things in a few minutes with Michael Jackson.

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10: Travel time from Eaglehawk through to Collector northbound via the Federal Highway will take you 25 minutes this morning. Into Sutton, there's reports of road hazard. That's northbound on the Federal Highway. It's midway just between Sutton Road and the Majura Parkway. Into Richardson this morning, continuing works affecting Clift Crescent with lane closures in place from Hagney to Deemer Crescent until 4pm today. Travelling around the State Circle, that's all clear from Queanbeyan via Canberra Avenue, taking you 15 minutes. 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

0: I loved listening to Larry yesterday afternoon here on Mix 106.3 when he was telling you about our school holiday survival packs, because, you know, that's a thing that we do after 9 o'clock here on Mix 106.3. And he had to say, don't call now. It'll be coming up soon. And to that, I also have to say, don't call now. It will be coming up after 9 o'clock. Unfortunately, they didn't let me have any of the school holiday survival packs. They left those all to Pat and Larry to leave them to you. If you don't know what our school holiday survival packs are, well, they are family passes to the National Zoo and Aquarium, to Gobo, to Flip Out, to Cockington Green Gardens, to Power Kart Raceway, and some vouchers at Goodbreeze. And you don't just get one of these prizes, you get all of them. So no wonder you won't stop calling. These school holiday survival packs are available to you and to Pat and Larry up after 9 o'clock on Mix.
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11: Yuma and good morning, I'm Kate Rice. In the ACT Assembly today, the Canberra Liberals are demanding answers from the government on why petrol costs more here in the ACT than just over the border. Opposition leader Mark Parton claims one of the reasons could be the cost of doing business in the ACT, which could be forcing independents out of setting up shop here.
12: It's about land tax, it's about commercial rates, it's about all sorts of things that make it much more expensive to do business here than anywhere else in the country. But we are paying the price for it.
11: The ACT's independent senator has welcomed the Prime Minister's push for global guardrails for AI, but has slammed the government for shelving a national AI safety act 2 years ago. David Pocock says while it's great to join a global push, they need to be doing more on home soil.
13: Well, the government put a lot of work into consultation on a national AI safety act. They'd set up an expert working committee to advise them and then just changed course, shelved the act, but disbanded the committee.
11: Australia is among 22 countries inking a statement for global guardrails for AI. The US government has attacked Australia's opt-out algorithm law. The Trump administration made a rare public intervention, claiming the Albanese government's digital duty of care proposal is censorship. It's also called for US social media companies to be excluded from the opt-out policy. There'll be 150 exhibitors at the Old Bus Depot in Kingston today for older Canberrans and their families and carers to check out. The ACT Seniors and Better Ageing Expo is on over the next 2 days, showcasing services, info and demonstrations to support healthy ageing. And a six-year-old girl from China has broken the Rubik's Cube record, finishing in 4.27 seconds, the fastest time ever.
2: 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Woden, Fishwick, Phillip and Belconnen.
11: Some big names are returning to the fold for this weekend's Do or Die NRL preliminary finals. The Panthers are certain Nathan Cleary will return from injury for Sunday's clash with the Knights, while Sam Walker's been named at halfback for the Roosters for Friday night's battle with the Dolphins. And the UC Capitals have an Olympic boost to their ranks this season with new signing Amy Atwell landing in Canberra, the shooting guard taking home bronze for the Opals at Paris 2024.
14: I mean, I think it's a great bunch of girls. I've been with them like 3 days, but it feels like 2 weeks. No, it's a great bunch of girls and I'm just excited to be here.
11: The WNBL season starts next month.
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11: Cloudy and 21 today, 25 and partly cloudy tomorrow, then 27 and partly cloudy on Friday. 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
15: It always seems weird to just have two people standing in a room, Cake Rice, and you've just got to put on the hat. Like, we need to stop conversation and then put on the hat.
16: I nearly forgot this morning, didn't I?
15: No, I know.
16: I nearly did. Had to make a big moment of it.
15: Yeah, and it is.
16: Because it's birthday time.
15: It is birthday time. Yes. First day of Libra season.
16: Oh,
15: and
16: wonderful.
15: I will stop mentioning star signs.
16: No, I enjoy it. Please don't. Please continue.
15: Who have we got?
16: Dawn from Isabella Plains is hoping to go for a facial today before having a bit of din-dins with the family. Oh. I love that for you, Dawn.
15: Dreamy.
16: Yes.
15: Can
16: enjoy
15: I come?
16: It. Oh, my gosh. I would love to as well. Feel free, just send us a little invite.
15: You know our number.
16: Happy birthday, Dawn. Also, happy birthday to Megan from Ford. Megan is hoping for a bit of PlayStation time today.
15: Heaven.
16: Absolutely, yep. Enjoyed it. And Mike, who is also from Ford. What a birthday is in Ford
15: something
16: today.
15: Something in the air. All right. It's not just the trees.
16: Happy birthday, Mike. Mike just wants to wake up alive today.
15: Okay, that's bare minimum for Mike.
16: Yeah. But you know what? Happy birthday.
15: Happy birthday to everyone celebrating. We are days away from giving away a cake. Thank you to the Continental Cake Shop, nix106.com.au.

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2: Looking across our capital this morning, a busy run out of Aranda. That's slowing southbound onto Cunsrill Drive from Belconnen Way, approaching the Glenlock Interchange. No delays though, travelling into Weston. Looking good, the Tuggeranong Parkway, both directions through Cotton Road into Canberra Central. It's getting busy as usual. Barry Drive building around Marcus Clark Street, and it's slowing now for Parks Way, eastbound approaching Commonwealth Avenue. It's approaching Anzac Parade into Reid. Stuck in traffic? That's enough stuck for one day. With NRMA Roadside, 9 times out of 10, they'll get you back on the road. No need for a tow. Search NRMA Roadside, T's and C's apply. With Kristen and Nige in the morning and just great music all day, Mix 106.3.
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0: 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So 6242 1063 now if you want to head along to see the new Shaun the Sheep movie.
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5: Yuma and good morning, I'm Kate Bryce. The Canberra Times reports it's got hold of data that shows at least 58 public schools in the ACT will have their budgets cut next year compared with the funding they're getting this year. It claims some schools are looking at cutting support staff in a bid to meet budgets, but a spokesperson from the Education Directorate reportedly says budgets for ACT public schools for 2027 are yet to be finalised. ACT police say three people have been taken to hospital after an allegedly stolen SUV collided with two other cars near Crace yesterday afternoon. Police say it happened at the intersection of the Barton Highway and Gundaroo Drive, with another two people treated at the scene. They're asking anyone with dashcam footage to call Crime Stoppers. In the ACT Assembly today, the Greens are calling for a portable bond scheme for renters in the capital. Greens spokesperson for housing and homelessness, Rebecca Vassarotti, says it's a significant cost of living issue for local renters.
6: There's often overlap between those two periods, so people basically have to find two bonds. And so we're looking at introducing a scheme where people can use the bond they've already put up to go into their new property.
5: The Coalition says Anthony Albanese remains out of touch when it comes to fuel costs. The opposition is calling for another cut to the fuel excise as prices at the Bowser rise to their highest in 6 months. Nationals Senate leader Bridget McKenzie telling Channel 7 Aussies are feeling the pressure.
7: We're putting on the table a fuel price shield that when that international price stays over $100 a barrel for more than 2 weeks, that it's an automatic reduction, a halving of the fuel excise for motorists.
5: And Taylor Swift is releasing new music. The superstar taking to social media this morning to announce her new single, Patient Zero, will drop on Friday.
2: 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Woden, Fishwick, Phillip and Belconnen.
5: The Brumbies are preparing for their final regular season match of the Super Rugby Oz comp this weekend, taking on the Reds. Prop Ryan Van Neck faced the media with his young child in his arms yesterday and says the team has grown a lot after a tough couple of weeks.
8: Positively, we've grown a lot. We've got to give a lot of young guys a lot of time on the field and expose guys to a high level of footy that they haven't ever played before.
5: The Brisbane Lions have suffered a huge blow ahead of Saturday's AFL Grand Final, with the tribunal upholding the one-match ban slapped on Lachie Neale for his gut punch on Hawthorn's Jack Ginnivan. And in the NRL, the Roosters have named Sam Walker at halfback for Friday night's preliminary against the Dolphins.
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5: Cloudy and 21 today, 25 and partly cloudy tomorrow, then 27 and partly cloudy on Friday, and download the free iHeart and Listener apps to get the latest news anytime on the Canberra Cast podcast.
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10: 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It's Hayley in today. 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

just like the NRL Grand Final, we don't have Dance Monkey on our set list today. We do have the Black Sorrows up in minutes. And right now, it's Eagle Eye Cherry on Mix.

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2: Looking across our capital this morning, a busy run out of Aranda. That's slowing southbound onto Cadswell Drive from Belconnen Way, approaching the Glenlock Interchange. No delays, though, travelling into Weston. Looking good, the Tuggeranong Parkway, both directions through Cotter Road. Into Canberra Central, it's getting busy as usual. Barry Drive building around Marcus Clark Street. And it's slowing now for Parks Way, eastbound approaching Commonwealth Avenue. It's approaching Anzac Parade into Reid. Stuck in traffic? That's enough stuck for one day. With NRMA Roadside, 9 times out of 10, they'll get you back on the road. No need for a tow. Search NRMA Roadside, T's and C's apply. 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

0: This is Canberra's Mix 106.3, your home of just great music and your home of the Kristen and Nige Show. Now, the Kristen and Nige Show in its entirety is off on holidays for the next couple of weeks. Although Nige will be joining us just after 8 for his three play of the day. This is something we do at 8 o'clock every morning while the show is off air. So he's got a three play today. The theme is songs that just wouldn't be as popular if they weren't featured in movies or TV shows. And some of these may be quite scandalous to you. I would like to see what you think when Nige joins us in minutes on Mix.
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15: Yuma and good morning, I'm Kate Rice. Local fuel prices will be a hot topic in the ACT Assembly today. The Canberra Liberals are moving a motion to demand answers from the local government on why it's so expensive to fill up here in the ACT. Opposition leader Mark Parton claims it's cheaper to buy petrol in Broken Hill than it is in Canberra.
16: We're calling on the government to explain why it's so much more expensive to do business here than it is just across the border in Queanbeyan.
15: ACT Independent Senator David Pocock has criticised the federal government for not doing enough on home soil when it comes to AI safety. Australia has joined an international push for AI safeguards, signing a statement calling for more safety protocols to manage the tech. But Senator Pocock has slammed the government for shelving a National Safety Act 2 years ago.
17: It's just so frustrating to see a government that clearly knew there were issues, started working on a National AI Safety Act and then shelves it, I assume, under pressure from industry, and now is trying to say, well, we're going to lead the world.
15: Meanwhile, the head of the United Nations has warned AI demands the same sense of urgency as nuclear weapons. Secretary General Antonio Guterres making the comparison during an address to the UN General Assembly in New York, which the PM is attending. Anthony Albanese has met the new UK Prime Minister for the first time. Our PM held talks with Andy Burnham in New York, saying our two nations have a long and important relationship. And Canberrans can head to the old bus depot in Kingston today for the ACT Seniors and Better Ageing Expo. There'll be 150 exhibitors on site over the next 2 days to support healthy ageing and an active, connected life. Now, Canberra's Fuel Watch make fuel prices yesterday's problem. 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A litre of unleaded will set you back about $2.50, while diesel is sitting at $2.99 a litre.
14: 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Woden, Fishwick, Phillip and Belconnen.
15: The grand final fate of Lachie Neale has been sealed, with the Lions stars set to miss out. The AFL Tribunal has upheld the one-match ban handed down to Neil over a gut punch to Hawks star Jack Ginnivan. And UC Capitals recruit Amy Atwell wasn't in Canberra for long before jumping on a plane to Townsville for a bunch of pre-season games. The Caps taking a win over the Melbourne Flyers and a loss to Geelong over the weekend. The former Perth Lynx player says she's ready for new scenery in Canberra.
18: I loved my time at Perth, but I think I was ready for something new and to get out of my comfort zone a little bit. And I've had a lot of energy the last 3 or 4 days just from that new environment. And
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15: Cloudy and 21 today, 25 and partly cloudy tomorrow, then 27 and partly cloudy on Friday. And download the free iHeart and Listener apps to get the latest news anytime on the Canberra Cast podcast.
14: 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Nige is back with another three. Three great songs connected by one great theme that's got Nige written all over it.
20: Yes, welcome to the spare bedroom once again, nation's capital, where the coffee is room temperature. But I have a song in my heart, most definitely. More importantly, in fact, I have three songs in my heart. Three songs that fit a theme. And a very good morning to you, Hayley.
21: Hello.
20: Pushing buttons in the studio, doing a wonderful job thereof. Today's theme, a bit controversial, especially with the second song we've got coming up from Harry Styles. I declare that these songs would not be anywhere near as popular had they not featured in a film or a television series.
21: Yes, and I argue with this Harry Styles song, though, Nige,
20: yeah,
21: is that it was popular like a decade before the movie in which, yes, you are speaking of came out.
20: It absolutely, you're correct, and I agree with you 100%. It's Sign of the Times from Harry Styles, which he came out, he released that back in, what was it, 2014, 2015,
21: something like that. It was his debut single as a solo artist.
20: Yeah, and what a single it turned out to be. Granted, I didn't come across it until much later when it was featured in Project Hail Mary.
21: Yeah.
20: But that's my entire point. It's 10 years later, it has essentially relaunched itself to an entirely new audience of people who would otherwise have not discovered it, and its popularity has once again soared into the stratosphere.
21: The Nigers of the world.
20: Exactly. All the slowpoke old blokes like me who caught up eventually.
21: But what's first?
20: We're going to check that out shortly. We're going to kick it off with one from a television show I guarantee you've never seen. It's a TV show from the very late 70s, maybe even early 80s, called The Greatest American Hero. And it was a story of a man who got gifted an alien suit that basically turned him into Superman. But it asked the question, what would happen if Superman was a wildly incompetent school teacher who was not very good at flying and had a great deal of trouble acclimatizing to his powers?
21: Okay, you're right. I have never seen this.
20: That's what it was all about. And this song, without that TV show, it would have been nothing. It's Joey Scarberry, believe it or not, right here at Mix 106.3. Good morning, Canberra.

0: There it is, the big one that became popular all over again about 10 years after its initial release, Harry Styles' Sign of the Times, as featured in Project Hail Mary. My advice to you, Canberra, though, is to not look up what the song's actually about.
1: Do not do that.
0: My friend and producer Hayley just did behind the scenes, and oh, now I'm traumatised. It is Mix 106.3 for a, what day is it today? Hayley,
1: it's
0: Wednesday?
1: Wednesday.
0: There it is, Wednesday. Their time loses all meaning in the home studio, I can assure you. We've got one more song to go with my theme today of songs that would not be as popular as they were had they not been featured in a film or a television series. And very much like the one we just had, this one experienced a resurgence in popularity and is the reason that in 1986 I actually did go to my father and say, "Hey, Dad, have you ever heard of a band called The Beatles?" And that's the day he died inside for the first time. Stick around.
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4: Heavy delays with a crash slowing the Tuggeranong Parkway southbound through Mongalow Valley this morning. It's just passing Lady Denham Drive with traffic struggling back through the Glenlock Interchange. Queue stacked back up to Bell Connard Way as a result there as well. Slowing eastbound through Cook for William Hobble Drive with a car that's conked out just past Coulter Drive. Travel time around the State Circle getting busy, but no problems from Queanbeyan via Canberra Avenue, taking you 18 minutes. 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

0: Okay, I'll give you, it's a bit of a long shot, but I'm sending that one out to anyone who's on a parade float in Chicago at Mix 106.3. The Beatles' Twist and Shout, of course, has featured in Ferris Bueller's Day Off, part of my triple play this morning. That's it for me, wrapping up. Got another one tomorrow, producer Hayley.
1: Yep.
0: And you just told me what the theme is and I've already forgotten it.
1: Yeah,
0: what is it?
1: It's frankly better than the original.
0: Oh, yes. Yeah. Yes, we're going to start some arguments with that one, if nothing else, and we'll have a great deal of fun musically. And speaking of having a great deal of fun musically, fire this bad boy up. From one of the best songs ever written, from one of the best movies ever written.
1: Oh, this kind of works as well. Fits in with your theme.
0: This would have done nothing if it wasn't for Back to the Future, yeah. For Marty McFly.
1: And
0: yeah.
1: You've always said that.
0: It's Huey Lewis and the News. Thank you, Hayley. Thank you, ball boys. It's Mix 106.3.

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6: Yuma and good morning, I'm Kate Rice. There's more concerns around school funding in the capital. The Canberra Times reports it's got hold of data that shows at least 58 schools will face budget cuts next year compared to the funding they're getting this year. Meanwhile, the Education Minister says the ACT budget includes an extra $40 million for the 2027 school year to help deal with increasing complexity in schools. Rachel Stephen-Smith says they're moving to a needs-based funding model, with the Education Directorate working with each school on how they can deliver within their new funding allocation. ACT police are asking anyone with dash cam footage to come forward after a collision at the intersection of the Barton Highway and Gundaroo Drive near Crace yesterday afternoon. Police say three people were taken to hospital after an allegedly stolen SUV collided with two other cars just before 3 p.m. You should call Crime Stoppers if you have any information. The ACT Greens are moving a motion in the Assembly today. They're calling for a plan to introduce a portable bond scheme in the Territory to help local renters when they move homes. Greens spokesperson Rebecca Vassarotti says the schemes are already used in New South Wales and Victoria, with South Australia recently introducing one too.
7: It doesn't seem clear that there's any current work on the table right now, and so this is why we bring it to the Assembly, to bring attention and really call on the government to get on and introduce this scheme that has a lot of support across the community.
6: And NRL bosses are defending the decision to scrap pre-game entertainment for the grand final. It comes after negotiations with Tones and I reportedly broke down less than 2 weeks out from the decider. ARL Commission Chair Peter Vallandis has told Channel 9 the money will go towards grassroots clubs instead.
8: We believe that our money is better spent on these underprivileged kids that can't play with their mates, and we will put $1 million into that and we'll continue to do it. And as I said, we've been toying with the idea for a couple of years.
3: 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Woden, Fishwick, Phillip and Belconnen.
6: The Brumbies are getting ready to face the Reds on Sunday in what will be the last regular season match of the Super Rugby Oz comp. Prop Ryan Van Neck says they don't want to give the Reds an opportunity to capitalise on their mistakes.
9: We haven't been able to put a complete performance up. We've turned the ball over too much in attack. Our defence, although the scoreboard has reflected poorly, our defence hasn't been too bad. It's just teams have been capitalising on our turnovers and our mistakes.
6: A blow for the Brisbane Lions ahead of Saturday's AFL Grand Final against the Dockers, with star midfielder Lachie Neale failing his attempt to overturn his one-match ban for striking at the tribunal last night. And Socceroos players have arrived in Queensland ahead of Friday's international friendly against Brazil.
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6: Cloudy and 21 today, 25 and partly cloudy tomorrow, then 27 and partly cloudy on Friday. 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
1: Thanks so much to Nige for joining us a little bit earlier. He will be back tomorrow just after 8 o'clock with another free play of a theme of his choosing. Today, of course, songs that would be far less popular if they weren't in a movie or TV show. Tomorrow's theme, frankly, better than the original. So, songs that started their lives as covers. Classic Nige, of course. Join us after 8 o'clock for that tomorrow. We do need to give a shout out to our friends at the Fishwick Fresh Food Markets. They usually sponsor our $100 Minute, which we would ask you to call for right now. But with the team away, we're not doing that. So we'll just send them out thank you today. And to thank you for tuning in, we've got just great music. Phil Collins on the way soon. And right now it's Prince and the New Power Generation with Cream on Mix.

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2: Heavy delays for traffic through Molonglo Valley this morning with a car that's crashed southbound the Tuggeranong Parkway passing Lady Denham Drive. It's a struggle back through the Glenlock interchange with queues very busy along Caswell Drive to Belconnen Way into Aranda. Through Cook, it's slowing now eastbound for William Hovell Drive with a car that's conked out just past Colter Drive. And light rail works ongoing around City Hill. Edinburgh Avenue remains closed eastbound between Marcus Clark Street and Knowles Place. Stuck in traffic? That's enough stuck for one day. With NRMA Roadside, 9 times out of 10, they'll get you back on the road. No need for a tow. 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With Kristen and Nige in the morning, and just great music all day, Mix 106.3.
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9: Yuma and good morning, I'm Kate Bryce. In the ACT Assembly today, the Canberra Liberals are demanding answers from the government on why petrol costs more in the ACT than just over the border. Opposition leader Mark Parton claims one of the reasons could be the cost of doing business in the ACT, which could be forcing independents out of setting up shop here.
10: It's about land tax, it's about commercial rates, it's about all sorts of things that make it much more expensive to do business here than anywhere else in the country. But we are paying the price for it.
9: The ACT's independent senator has welcomed the Prime Minister's push for global guardrails for AI, but has slammed the government for shelving a national AI safety act 2 years ago. David Pocock says while it's great to join a global push, they need to be doing more on home soil.
11: Well, the government put a lot of work into consultation on a national AI safety act. They'd set up an expert working committee to advise them and then just changed course, shelved the act, but disbanded the committee.
9: Australia is among 22 countries inking a statement for global guardrails for AI. The PM is dismissing criticism from the Trump administration over Labor's proposed digital duty of care laws. The US claims they risk becoming a form of censorship and want American platforms to be exempt. But PM Anthony Albanese says he's more interested in what's in Australia's best interests.
12: And the digital duty of care is something that we've foreshadowed for some period of time. It's not about giving government control, it's about giving people back control over what they receive on their devices.
9: And a six-year-old girl from China has broken the Rubik's Cube record, finishing in 4.27 seconds, the fastest time ever.
8: 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Woden, Fishwick, Phillip and Belconnen.
9: Some big names are returning to the fold for this weekend's Do or Die NRL preliminary finals. The Panthers are certain Nathan Cleary will return from injury for Sunday's clash with the Knights, while Sam Walker's been named at halfback for the Roosters for Friday night's battle with the Dolphins. And the UC Capitals have an Olympic boost to their ranks this season with new signing Amy Atwell landing in Canberra. The shooting guard taking home bronze for the Opals at Paris 2024.
13: I mean, I think it's a great bunch of girls. I've been with them like 3 days, but it feels like 2 weeks. No, it's a great bunch of girls and I'm just excited to be here.
9: The WNBL season starts next month.
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9: Cloudy and 21 today, 25 and partly cloudy tomorrow, then 27 and partly cloudy on Friday. 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
10: Yuma and good morning, I'm Hayden Becerra. Local fuel prices will be a hot topic in the ACT Assembly today. The Canberra Liberals are moving a motion to demand answers from the government on why it's so expensive to fill up here in the ACT. Opposition leader Mark Parton claims it's cheaper to buy petrol in Broken Hill than it is in Canberra.
11: We're calling on the government to explain why it's so much more expensive to do business here than it is just across the border in Queanbeyan.
10: Still in the Assembly today, the Greens are calling for a portable bond scheme for renters in the ACT. Green spokesperson for housing and homelessness, Rebecca Vassarotti, says it's due to a significant cost of living issue for renters.
12: There's often overlap between those two periods, so people basically have to find two bonds. And so we're looking at introducing a scheme where people can use the bond they've already put up to go into their new property.
10: ACT Independent Senator David Pocock has criticised the federal government for not doing enough on home soil when it comes to AI safety. Australia has joined an international push for AI safeguards, signing a statement calling for more safety protocols to manage the tech. But Senator Pocock has slammed the government for shelving a National Safety Act 2 years ago.
13: It's just so frustrating to see a government that clearly knew there were issues, started working on a National AI Safety Act, and then shelves it, I assume, under pressure from industry, and now is trying to say, well, we're going to lead the world.
10: Anthony Albanese has met his UK counterpart, Andy Burnham, the PM holding his first meeting with Burnham on the sidelines of the UN General Assembly in New York. The pair discussed AUKUS, while the UK PM says he has also followed in Albo's footsteps on becoming a South Sydney supporter. And Taylor Swift is releasing new music. The superstar taking to social media this morning to announce her new single, Patient Zero, will drop on Friday.
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10: The Brumbies are preparing for their final regular season match of Super Rugby Oz this weekend against the Reds. Prop Ryan Van Neck faced the media with his young child in his arms and says the team has grown a lot after a tough couple of weeks.
14: Positively, we've grown a lot. We've got to give a lot of young guys a lot of time on the field and expose guys to high level of footy that they haven't ever played before.
10: Kickoff is at Sunday at 2 p.m. And the Swans CEO won't say exactly when the so-called Pullman Fire will return to the club amid reports they'll be welcomed back this morning. But if not today, Matthew Pavlich has told reporters it will be soon.
15: I think it's a natural thing that the players will come into the club over the next period. We don't know exactly when that'll be. And the players at some point will have a chat to the broader group and the club. But yeah, there's no timeline.
16: Lighting up moments at QAGL. The energy for around here.
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